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The TV is not mounted. 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

0: somebody shot an endangered species of orcas, one of the largest, oldest orcas in the world. They don't know who, but listen, I think we should join the investigation.
1: Yes, those are believed to be gunshot wounds in this orca's dorsal fin. Researchers say they counted at least 9 to 10 wounds on Tonyi, the world's oldest known Iberian orca.
0: Tonyi!
1: And they say they believe the wounds were most likely caused by a shotgun. Spanish authorities are investigating what happened after Tonyi was found with the wounds by researchers last week. And Tonyi isn't just any orca. Researchers and conservationists have nicknamed her Abuela, or Grandma.
2: She is certainly important because she shows the pot in many ways.

0: culture of the Ethiopian workers?
1: That is absolutely devastating. She's the oldest. Tani is the oldest orca. They call her grandma. How sweet. Right now, she has 9 gunshot wounds in her fin, though, which is so sad. And the prime ministers of Spain actually put out a warning saying that these orcas are extremely susceptible and endangered. What is going on? Who would do that? Who's on a boat, sees a beautiful orca, and then proceeds to want to harm it?
2: And they've been making headlines after reports emerged of them damaging boats going through the Strait of Gibraltar.
1: So they've been damaging boats. They're endangered. They're probably frustrated. What's going on?
2: After the video surfaced, Spain's deputy prime minister warned the species is vulnerable and said that any harm to them is a serious crime.
1: Okay, so they're currently investigating, and there will be a crime, like punishment for whoever did this and any other actions moving forward. Listen, Tani, we're going, justice for Tani. We're going to find justice for you. That is just, it's absolutely devastating.
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4: Good morning to you here on your Tuesday. Some patchy fog early on, otherwise lots of sunshine, a very comfortable day, 80 for the high. Clouds increase later tonight, some rain mainly after midnight, and into the day on Wednesday, some showers and thunderstorms. A high of around 79 degrees, nice weather wraps up the week. I'm WCA3 Chief Meteorologist Kevin Leidy.
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0: Las Vegas was built for stars. And on August 22nd, two of boxing's biggest take center stage. Rolly Romero never follows the script.
1: This is my game.
0: Teofimo Lopez has never needed one.
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0: For years, they've had plenty to say.
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0: But with world championship gold on the line, can they back it?
1: Teo, I'm here. I'm going all in.
0: It's time to put up or shut up. Rolly Romero versus Teofimo Lopez, August 22nd.
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you love preserving food, well, right now is the perfect time. Summer gives us a lot of beautiful blooms. 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Registration is not required. 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It's Callie and Company. I'm next.

If you're feeling stale in the bones and you need to dance it out, tonight is the final edition, for the summer at least, of Wine and R&B at Alto Vineyards with DJ Silky. Enjoy yourself tonight, 5 to 8. After work, wind down, pour a glass, and dance. The musical choice of the evening is House and R&B. It's the House and R&B edition. That sounds perfect. Sounds like it's going to be a vibe. One of my favorite pours over at Alto Vineyards is the Heartland White. I like it. I think it's simple. It's easy. It's not too sweet, not too dry. It's just perfect, right in the middle. I like it. I hope you enjoy yourself this evening. Dance for me. And then also tomorrow night, Jazz in the Park. Slow it down a little bit. This Thursday's Jazz in the Park will be at Sunset Ridge Park over there on Boulder Ridge Drive in Champaign. It happens from 6 to 8:30 p.m. Enjoy multiple performances by jazz bands. You can bring a picnic blanket. There will be food trucks. Ah, that's a great way to support

0: local musicians, support local businesses, and just enjoy a summer evening at the park. That's at Sunset Ridge Park, which, again, another beautiful park. That was one of my favorite walks I ever went on. There's this pup out at over there, Sunset Ridge, and every time he sees a person, he just barks, which, you know, a lot of dogs do. But it was, we would turn a corner and he couldn't see us, and he wouldn't bark. The moment he could see us, woof, woof, woof, woof, that exact cadence. It was my favorite thing ever. I know it's very normal for dogs, but it felt comedic because the grass was really tall, and we would go around a corner and he couldn't see us, and he'd be quiet. He was serene. The moment we came in, it's like, woof, woof, and it was, I don't know. Anyway, love dogs. They're really, you know, you've always known me as a cat girl, but they're really, really, really just getting up there for me. Anyways, that's What's Up Locally, Wine and R&B tonight at Alto Vineyards, and tomorrow, Jazz in the Park at Sunset Ridge Park.
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Dolly Parton's Imagination Library is here in Champaign County. United Way is here this morning to tell us about it, so we are going to let them do that coming up next.

0: 94.5. Good morning. It's Callie and company, and I'm excited because today I have some company. Joining me today is Sarah Buckman, the Director of Marketing and Communications with the United Way of Champaign County. Good morning, Sarah.
1: Good morning, Callie, and good morning, everybody.
0: Yay! It's the start of a new day, and I'm excited to have a friendly face in the studio with me this morning. Last week was back to school, and it is getting busy. It is getting busy. How is the, Sarah, can you tell us a little bit about a few different ways that the United Way is showing up for families this school year?
1: Absolutely. Yeah, I've been thinking about all of you guys taking your kids to school. And, you know, United Way of Champaign County has been working real hard to help support families and children this year, the school year. So we've got a lot of different programs that we have been funding, including our Dolly Parton Imagination Library program. Ooh. So some of you might know about this program, but for those that have kids ages newborn to 5 years old, now's the time to sign up your kid for the Dolly Parton Imagination Library. It's a really awesome program because it gives free books every month to children. So they'll get them in the mail. You get to read the books. And then, you know, if you started your kid off right when they get, right when they're born, they, by the time they graduate from the program, they'll have 72 books in their library. They'll be reading up a storm. And so, yeah, we're looking to try and find ways to improve literacy in Champaign County. And so
0: that is so exciting. Getting a free book delivered every single month. How do you get signed up for that?
1: So it's super easy. You can just go to UnitedWayChampaign.org and then we'll have a little sign up form that you can just sign up your kids. It's super easy.
0: Ooh, even if you didn't start at age zero, start today.
1: Yes, even if they're five, sign them up.
0: Yes, get as many of those books as you can. That's incredible. We love reading over here on Callie and Company. And also, you handed me one of these readiness calendars, which is really exciting. Can you tell us a little bit about the kindergarten readiness calendar?
1: Yes. So we've been offering these calendars, these kindergarten readiness calendars, through our Read, Talk, Play Every Day program. And so that is a calendar that you can find at all of the libraries, any social services agency that supports families, daycares, after school centers. These calendars are really cool because they start with the academic year. They start in September. And so they have all these different activities, daily activities to do with your child. So they're geared towards kids that are ages three through five. And, you know, there's some really sweet activities you can do. They're free, they're seasonal and relevant. And then we've also worked with librarians to kind of designate books that would be great for that month. So you'll find like 10 different book recommendations from a librarian. Those books at in Champaign or Urbana libraries.
0: This is an incredible like readiness resource.
1: Yeah.
0: If you're just wanting to engage the kids, have fun activities, and without them knowing it, preparing them for kindergarten. This is incredible. Where can we pick these up? And it's in multiple languages, correct?
1: Yes, actually, it is also translated into French and Spanish. So you can stop by if your kid's in. We supply them to all the schools, daycares. You can also find it online. So if you go to readtalkplay.org, you can download the digital files, and we have them in all three languages, English, French, and Spanish. And you can also find a lot of different parent resources on a Read, Talk, Play website. You know, we just did a countdown to kindergarten to kind of get families ready for kindergarten and other ways

0: Well, somebody bust out the butter, salt, and sour cream. It's National Baked Potato Day.
1: I like baked potatoes, mate. I don't have a microwave oven. It takes forever to cook a baked potato in a conventional oven. 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But by the time it's done, who knows? I throw a potato in and go on vacation.
0: Why do they take so long? But we love them. We sure do. How do you dress your baked potato? Text or call me this morning, 351-9494. I'll tell you how I load mine up coming up next. Here's Miles Smith.

0: I like baked potatoes, mate.
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0: I like baked potatoes, mate.
1: We love baked potatoes over here, and you can dress them all sorts of fun, delicious ways. Here's a potato joke.
0: I like baked potatoes, mate. I don't have a microwave oven. It takes forever to cook a baked potato in a conventional oven. Sometimes I'll just throw one in there, even if I don't want one. So by the time it's done, who knows?
1: I want one. Anyway.
0: I throw a potato in and go on vacation.
1: It takes so long to make. How do you dress your baked potato? 351-9494. Rob, I love what Rob says. He knows how to dress it right. He lathers it up first and foremost with olive oil, garlic, sea salt before I bake. Then he does sour cream, butter, cracked pepper. And he says that he loves the smell of a potato baking. Me too. I think that's the best part. Well, and the way it smells, just in general. I love baked potatoes. Do you eat the skin? I eat the skin. I like to dress mine the classic way. You know, I like to do the butter, sour cream, little bit of salt. I like chives, cheese, and bacon. That's a loaded baked potato. But let me tell you about another baked potato. You know the sweet potato? Well, I like to bake my sweet potatoes as well. I don't understand how I found this. I think I found it online like 4 or 5 years ago, and we tried it and we fell in love with it. It's sweet potatoes, but dress it like a meatless American taco. Sweet potato. Open it up, spread it, add black beans, corn, bell peppers, the cotija cheese, salsa. I know it sounds weird, but it's wildly delicious. It's incredible. It's incredible. It's so good. I really like it. Again, that's a sweet potato. Bake it. Put black beans down, corn, bell peppers, like some cotija cheese. I like the cotija cheese specifically. I have done like mozzarella if you have it. And then like salsa on top. I don't know why. It's incredible. It's a savory sweet potato. Tell me about your baked potato. Any way you make it. 351-9494.
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I'm not talking overall. I'm talking for just this award ceremony.

0: most 2026 MTV Music Award nominations. That's right. Madonna is in the lead with 11. 11! That's crazy. Taylor Swift has 9. And the MTV Music Awards are later September. They're September 27th on MTV and CBS. But that is not the news. The news is Madonna is popping. I mean, Madonna probably has the most MTV Award nominations than anybody. I don't think that that's completely accurate, but she has a ton. Well, 2026 is no different. Very, very excited for her. She's got Video of the Year, Song of the Year, Artist of the Year. Okay, if Madonna wins Artist of the Year in 2026, I don't care. Let's go. Also up for Artist of the Year is Ariana Grande, Sabrina Carpenter, Taylor Swift, Bruno Mars, and Morgan Wallen. Okay, give it to Madonna. Just give it to her. Let's see it. She's also got Best Collaboration for her song with Sabrina Carpenter. That was really funny. Or not funny. It was really fun. Bring Your Love. So congrats. And Tay-Tay's also in the lead. But this isn't Tay-Tay's year. This is Madonna's. Madonna's year. I can't believe it. Way to go. Also, you're on your way to work. You're grinding. You gotta make a dollar. Well, how much did Spider-Man make? Spider-Man from Brand New Day alone will likely make more than $100 million. Whoa, whoa, whoa, whoa. This is because a $20 million salary, and then, of course, his cut of the profit. So he's got his salary. He's got his base pay. We need to learn how to negotiate like Tom Holland. The percentage of his profits, the movie's already made $2 billion. So his is going to be somewhere in that $100 million range. It might even be a little bit more. And just to put this in perspective, Tom, his first appearance as Spider-Man, guess how much he made? $250,000. Man, Spider-Man's going up, up, up.
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2: Good morning. Here on your Wednesday, we're talking showers and thunderstorms. As we head throughout your afternoon and evening, we'll be watching those. High of 79. Thunderstorms through tonight, a low of 61. Those storms clearing and sunshine the next few days. High of 79 Thursday, 80 degrees on Friday. I'm WCA3 Chief Meteorologist Kevin Lighty.

0: 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And on August 22nd, two of boxing's biggest take center stage. Rolly Romero never follows the script.
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We all need a dollar. How about $25 to Baxter's American Grill in Champaign? It could be yours, but you gotta play. We're playing trivia coming up next. First to get it right wins. 5.

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0: You want to be eating good tonight? Well, play trivia. Your chance at $25 to Baxter's American Grill in Champaign. Happening right now. We play every day this time. All you got to do is call or text. Be the first person to get the question correct. All right, today's question, 81. Wow, that's high. 81% of Americans eat this at least once a week. What do you think it is? 351-9494. 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Just be the first person to get it right. Ooh, okay. That's a high percentage. 81% of Americans eat this at least once a week. What's your guess? Take a chance for dinner or lunch on us to Baxter's American Grill in Champaign. 81% of Americans eat this at least once a week. What do you think they're eating? Maybe you eat it once a week. Call me right now, 351-9494. Good luck.
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pizza, but it's not pizza. Unfortunately, it's not pizza. 81% of Americans eat this at least once a week. What do you think they're eating? 351-9494. Good luck.

is more spectacular when you are a winner for trivia. We're playing trivia on Mix 94.5. Today's question, 81% of Americans eat this at least once a week. What do you think it is? 351-9494. Going to the text this morning. We got a text from 650. They said, is it pizza? Ooh, I knew someone was.

0: 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Good morning. It's Callie and Company playing trivia. Your chance at $25 to Baxter's American Grill in Champaign. We play every weekday. I want you to take a chance. If you've never played or you've never won, today could be your day. Today's question, 81% of Americans eat this at least once a week. What do you think it is? 351-9494. Everybody guess pizza. I knew it. It's not pizza, though. It's not pizza. Karen Bell says chicken. I love chicken. It is not chicken. Good guess, though. 81% of Americans eat this at least once a week. What do you think it is? Cecilia in Champaign says ribs. It is not ribs. Good guess, though. 81% of Americans eat this at least once a week. What's your guess? 351-9494. Good morning, Destiny in Champaign. What's your guess?
1: Is it potatoes?
0: It is. It's a baked potato.
1: Oh, my God.
0: Destiny, how do you like your potatoes?
1: I mean, I don't discriminate when it comes to potatoes, but I love mashed potatoes.
0: Ooh, mashed potatoes. They're delicious. And the best part about potatoes is you can have them in so many different shapes, forms, and flavors.
1: Yes, they're so versatile.
0: Well, Destiny, whether you enjoy sticky ribs or a baked potato, here's $25 to Baxter's American Grill in Champaign.
1: Thank you.
0: Woo-hoo!
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1: 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Hey.

Shout out to all of the bus drivers right now transporting hundreds and thousands of students. Got a message this morning from Leonard on bus 169. Said, let's send a prayer for bus drivers and monitors transporting some 10,000 students. Hey, I agree with that. Safety for all. And just shout out for you for getting our youth to school and where they got to go safely. So shout out to a bus driver this morning. We appreciate you. 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
1: Okay, we are definitely overthinking how to get our dogs or our cats used to the vacuum. Okay, all you gotta do is reprimand the vacuum in front of the animal. Listen, this is awesome. Two dachshunds, they stop barking after their owner

0: again. Here we go. Slap, slap. And then the dog is quiet. You know, because that works. You know, honestly, knowing dachshunds, this would definitely work. The dachshunds look at her. They're watching her. And then he just seems a little more calm. 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

What if we just lost 27 years of entertainment and music? What if from the year 1999 to 2025, all of the movies,

books and games that were created just disappeared. Well, we're going to live in that reality coming up next with one or the other. 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

0: of every single movie, TV show, book, or game that was created in the past 27 years, approximately, was just vanished from existence. That would be devastating. Well, we're going to live in that reality. Good morning. It's one or the other, where you pick one or the other. It's a dilemma. They're both painful, but you got to choose one. One or the other. You can only listen, watch, read, or play any form of entertainment before 1999. So everything has to be made 1998 or earlier. Or you can only consume entertainment released after 2025. Woo-wee. Which one are you picking? 351-9494. You either can only watch, listen, read entertainment released before 1999, or you can only consume entertainment released after 2025. So basically only brand new entertainment. That is wild. Which one are you picking? 351-9494. Honestly, I think I should go... This is so hard because I don't want to lose like old movies that you love, right? But also, what if really good stuff comes out in the future? But what if all that stuff is made by AI? I'm scared. I don't know which one to pick. Which one are you picking? 351-9494. I'm locking mine in. I will only watch, read, or listen to entertainment released before 1999. That's what I'm going with. No new stuff. All nostalgia for me. Which one are you picking?
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2: Good morning. Here on your Wednesday, well, we are expecting showers and thunderstorms for today. A high of 79 degrees, still pretty comfortable. 61 tonight for the low. Watching those showers and thunderstorms wrap up. Sunshine back on Thursday. Pretty good looking day there.

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I just might go insane thinking about this. Imagine it, all media, movies, books, TV shows were just wiped from the year 1999 to 2025. All of it gone. Well, it really is gone in our one or the other. You can only pick watching media before the year 1999 or after 2025. Nothing in between. Which one you pick in 351-94-94. We'll find out kind of what side everyone is on coming up next, and some of the things that we would miss if this was real.

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0: one. Zilch. Can't watch it. Can't even remember it. Good morning. It's Callie and Company on Mix 94.5. And it's time for One or the Other, where you have to pick one or the other. One, you can only watch all forms of entertainment before the year 1999. Okay. Or you could only watch media and entertainment after 2025. Which one are you picking? 351-9494. I am going before the year 1999 because I want to be able to watch old stuff. But I'm starting to regret my decision. No, I don't. I do not regret my decision. I'm going before 1999 because I want to be able to watch like some classic Disney movies, nostalgic movies, movies I've still never seen. There's so many. If you choose after 2025, now I will say 2026 has been a great year of film. However, I don't think it's enough to sustain me. And who knows what the future of movies and music is. So I don't know. I'm going before 1999. The music is also good. Which one are you picking? 351-9494. You can pick either one. The only thing I realized is that Big Daddy will be gone. White Chicks will be gone. White Chicks was in 2004. There's just some movies that we'll never get to experience again. That's why it's one or the other. It's a dilemma. Which one are you choosing? One, you can only watch movies, any form of entertainment, music, books before 1999 or after 2025. Which one are you picking?
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little one between the ages 0 and 5, and do they like reading? Well, you can get a free book because of the Dolly Parton Imagination Library. Thanks to United Way of Champaign County, Dolly Parton's Imagination Library is available to you. We'll tell you how to sign up for that one free book a month for your child, age 0 to 5. Coming up next, we've got Sarah Buckman with United Way joining us.

0: Mix 94.5. Good morning. It's Callie and company, and I'm excited because today I have some company. Joining me today is Sarah Buckman, the Director of Marketing and Communications with the United Way of Champaign County. Good morning, Sarah.
1: Good morning, Callie, and good morning, everybody.
0: Yay! It's the start of a new day, and I'm excited to have a friendly face in the studio with me this morning. Last week was back to school, and it is getting busy. It is getting busy. How is the... Sarah, can you tell us a little bit about few different ways that the United Way is showing up for families this school year?
1: Absolutely. Yeah, I've been thinking about all of you guys taking your kids to school. And, you know, United Way of Champaign County has been working real hard to help support families and children this year, the school year. So we've got a lot of different programs that we have been funding, including our Dolly Parton Imagination Library program. Ooh. So some of you might know about this program, but for those that have kids ages newborn to 5 years old, now's the time to sign up your kid for the Dolly Parton Imagination Library. It's a really awesome program because it gives free books every month to children. So they'll get them in the mail, you get to read the books, and then, you know, if you started your kid off right when they get, right when they're born, they, by the time they graduate from the program, they'll have 72 books in their library, they'll be reading up a storm, and so... Yeah, we're looking to try and find ways to improve literacy in Champaign County. And so
0: that is so exciting. Getting a free book delivered every single month. How do you get signed up for that?
1: So it's super easy. You can just go to UnitedWayChampaign.org and then we'll have a little sign up form that you can just sign up your kids. It's super easy.
0: Ooh, even if you didn't start at age zero, start today.
1: Yes, even if they're five, sign them up.
0: Yes, get as many of those books as you can. That's incredible. We love reading over here on Callie and Company. And also, you handed me one of these readiness calendars, which is really exciting. Can you tell us a little bit about the kindergarten readiness calendar?
1: Yes, so we've been offering these calendars, these kindergarten readiness calendars, through our Read, Talk, Play Every Day program. And so that is a calendar that you can find at all of the libraries, any social services agency that supports families, daycares, after school centers. These calendars are really cool because they start with the academic year. They start in September. And so they have all these different activities, daily activities to do with your child. So they're geared towards kids that are ages three through five. And, you know, there's some really sweet activities you can do. They're free, they're seasonal and relevant. And then we've also worked with librarians to kind of designate books that would be great for that month. So you'll find like 10 different book recommendations from a librarian. That you can find those books at in Champaign or Urbana libraries.
0: This is an incredible like readiness resource.
1: Yeah.
0: If you're just wanting to engage the kids, have fun activities, and without them knowing it, preparing them for kindergarten. This is incredible. Where can we pick these up? And it's in multiple languages, correct?
1: Yes, actually, it is also translated into French and Spanish. So you can stop by if your kid's in. We supply them to all the schools, daycares. You can also find it online. So if you go to readtalkplay.org, you can download the digital files, and we have them in all three languages, English, French, and Spanish. And you can also find a lot of different parent resources on our Read, Talk, Play website. You know, we just did a countdown to kindergarten to kind of get families ready for kindergarten and other ways that support childhood development. So we're happy to be here to support families.
0: Wonderful. Sarah, thank you so much for all the things that you do to help families and other programs in Champaign County. And appreciate you for joining me on Callie and Company.
1: Thanks, Callie.

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94.5. It is our fall flyaway to fabulous Las Vegas. 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Yay. 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

grind culture, you know, grinding as hard as you can to make that money feels impossible when you find out just how much Tom Holland made or will be making from Spider-Man, A Brand New Day. We'll chat about it coming up next in The Buzz. And Madonna is on top for 2026. She might just be the artist of the year. Here's John Kay. I'll be back in a bit.

0: with the most 2026 MTV Music Award nominations. That's right, Madonna is in the lead with 11. 11! That's crazy. Taylor Swift has 9. And the MTV Music Awards are later September. They're September 27th on MTV and CBS. But that is not the news. The news is Madonna is popping. I mean, Madonna probably has the most MTV Award nominations than anybody. I don't think that that's completely accurate, but she has a ton. Well, 2026 is no different. Very, very excited for her. She's got Video of the Year, Song of the Year, Artist of the Year. Okay, if Madonna wins Artist of the Year in 2026, I don't care. Let's go. Also up for Artist of the Year is Ariana Grande, Sabrina Carpenter, Taylor Swift, Bruno Mars, and Morgan Wallen. Okay, give it to Madonna. Just give it to her. Let's see it. She's also got Best Collaboration for her song with Sabrina Carpenter. That was really funny. Or not funny. It was really fun. Bring Your Love. So congrats. And Tay Tay's also in the lead. But this isn't Tay Tay's year. This is Madonna's. Madonna's year. I can't believe it. Way to go. Also, you're on your way to work. You're grinding. You gotta make a dollar. Well, how much did Spider-Man make? Spider-Man from Brand New Day alone will likely make more than $100 million. Whoa, whoa, whoa, whoa. This is because a $20 million salary, and then, of course, his cut of the profit. So he got his salary. He's got his base pay. We need to learn how to negotiate like Tom Holland. The percentage of his profits, the movie's already made $2 billion. So his is going to be somewhere in that $100 million range. It might even be a little bit more. And just to put this in perspective, Tom, his first appearance as Spider-Man, guess how much he made? $250,000. Man, Spider-Man's going up, up, up.
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2: They say the holy water's watered down, and this town's lost its faith. 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Oh my, my, oh my, my love, I take one look at you, you're taking me out.

If you're feeling stale in the bones and you need to dance it out, tonight is the final edition, for the summer at least, of Wine and R&B at Alto Vineyards with DJ Silky. 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After work, wind down, pour a glass, and dance. 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It's the House and R&B edition. That sounds perfect. Sounds like it's going to be a vibe. One of my favorite pours over at Alto Vineyards is the Heartland White. I like it. I think it's simple. It's easy. It's not too sweet, not too dry. It's just perfect, right in the middle. I like it. I hope you enjoy yourself this evening. Dance for me. And then also tomorrow night, Jazz in the Park. Slow it down a little bit. This Thursday's Jazz in the Park will be at Sunset Ridge Park over there on Boulder Ridge Drive in Champaign. It happens from 6 to 8:30 p.m. Enjoy.

0: multiple performances by jazz bands. You can bring a picnic blanket. There will be food trucks. Ah, that's a great way to support local musicians, support local businesses, and just enjoy a summer evening at the park. That's at Sunset Ridge Park, which, again, another beautiful park. That was one of my favorite walks I ever went on. There's this pup out at over there, Sunset Ridge, and every time he sees a person, he just barks, which, you know, a lot of dogs do. But it was, we would turn a corner and he couldn't see us, and he wouldn't bark. The moment he could see us, woof! Roof, roof, roof. That exact cadence. It was my favorite thing ever. I know it's very normal for dogs, but it felt comedic because the grass was really tall and we would go around a corner and he couldn't see us and he'd be quiet. He was serene. The moment we came in, it's like, roof, roof. And it was, I don't know. Anyway, love dogs. They're really, you know, you've always known me as a cat girl, but they're really, really, really just getting up there for me. Anyways, that's What's Up Locally, Wine and R&B tonight at Alto Vineyards, and tomorrow, Jazz in the Park at Sunset Ridge Park.
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Happy Wednesday. It's middle of the week, and today has been a pretty good day. We just announced that next week we'll have your chance to go to Las Vegas, Nevada, thanks to the Fall Flyaway Contest. 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

got drive, I don't need a car. Money really all that we fiendin' for. I'm doing things they ain't seen before. 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I'm a demon lord. Fall off what? I ain't seen the horse. Called your bluff, better cite the source. 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

You know, I thought for this Wednesday, we would kickstart with a brand new game I like to call Guess Who Overslept? We'll get into it next. 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
1: Yeah, y'all know what it is. Katy Perry, Juicy J.

0: There's no going back.
1: So I thought for today, on this Wednesday, we would play a brand new game that came to me just, I don't know, let me see, less than an hour ago. This is a game I like to call Guess Who Overslept? And yeah, it's me. It was me. I completely overslept. I've barely been here. If I sound like I'm out of breath, it's because I ran to the studio. Well, by run, I mean I walked a little faster with my head down, mumbling to myself. Probably some swear words. Because there's just nothing quite like opening your eyes before you even look at your phone or the clock or whatever, and you go, I've got a weird feeling. I'm not going to like what I see. And you turn over and you look and you go, huh, yep, I knew it. Yeah, I overslept today. Totally overslept today. So, I guess my question is not, have you ever overslept? I think everybody has overslept. But my question is, what is your, I'm running late, shortcut that you know just isn't fooling anybody? Right? Because there are things you sacrifice when you're running late. It's just a thing. But I want to know what's your I'm running late shortcut, but it might not be fooling anybody. Let me know. 351-9494. You can text me, you can call me, or you can hit me up on the socials.
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sometimes you oversleep, like me today. 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

0: So, yeah, cat's out of the bag. I completely overslept today. And I don't mean by a little. I mean a lot. I overslept a lot. It's Mix 94.5. It's Doug. So, I am just trying to work my way out of this I'm late funk and share the misery. And so I'm curious, what is your kind of I'm running late hack that may or may not be fooling anybody? Amy texted in and said, ponytail. If I have a ponytail at work, everyone knows why. Oh, that's really funny. Brian says breakfast. I don't know if I understand that, but okay. I get it. Kelly, I don't know if people can tell, but because I don't know much about this. Kelly says dry shampoo. Lots and lots of dry shampoo. Okay, is it maybe that you're using too much that people know? Is that the thing? Is that the thing that happens? Jennifer says makeup happens in the parking lot. Okay. I get it. I get it. So thank you. I appreciate the fact that you're sharing because that means I'm not the only one who has overslept. And that does make me feel a little bit better. So thank you for that.
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I just want to say congratulations, Illinois, because we made a list. Maybe not the one we wanted, but we made it. It's Pink Panthers. It's Mix 94.5. I'm freezing.

0: Well, I'm not sure that congratulations are in order. Maybe they are. I don't know, because guess what, Illinois?
1: Oh, you know what's happening to you right now? You just made the list!
0: Yep, Illinois, we made the list. Now, I don't know if we should be proud of this or just acknowledge that we made the list. And by the list, I mean a list. Because Illinois has ranked in the top 25 party schools in the U.S. The weird thing is, the U of I is tied for 18th. Yeah, I know. So, even though Illinois made the top 25, we didn't crack the top 10, which I can't tell if that's an honor or what. But we're 18th. What I find weird, the top five. Number five is Wisconsin. Okay. Hats off, Wisconsin. Georgia, number four. Florida State, number three. Alabama, number two. And I guess this makes sense, because I forget where this university is, and then you realize where it is, and you're like, oh, that makes sense. It's Tulane, because they're in New Orleans. You're like, well, okay, yeah, New Orleans. Yeah, of course, New Orleans. New Orleans College, of course, is going to make the list. Not just make the list, they're going to top it. And they did. They did. So, again, I don't know if we should be proud of that, but if maybe, you know, maybe we get a t-shirt made up. Illinois, we're number 18. Okay, technically we're tied, but still.
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What stuff? 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But Callie will ask for a question. And if you get it right, you win. 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

If you could do me a favor, I would really appreciate it. And I want you to help me celebrate not one, but two National Fill in the Blank Days. And I think, can you just hear me out, and I think it'll make sense. We'll get into that next. Teddy Swims Now. 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

0: If you could do me this small favor, I would really, really appreciate it. It's Mix 94.5. It's Doug. You know how much I enjoy National Fill in the Blank Days, right? Well, it's never just one fill in the blank day. Like today's National Soft Ice Cream Day, which I'm a fan of, right? That's easy to celebrate. Go get some soft ice cream. I think you should. Totally do it. But this is what's got me thinking, because there are two days that I think could go hand in hand very easily. Because today is National Potato Day. It's also National Photography Day. So, this is what I would like. Take a picture of a potato. I want to see your potato pics. It could be a potato in your kitchen, but it could be a potato doing things that are fun. Let's take pictures of potatoes and share them. Hit me up on social media. I think it's posted already. I have a picture of a potato that I would love for you to show me your potato pictures. 354-9494. Text me, call me, or just, you know what? Just, if you have them, post them to social media. And if not, fake it. Make one. I just want to see potato pics. Okay? Can we do that on this Wednesday? Please. I don't know why, but I really want to see pictures of potatoes now.
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You know, with Fighting Illini sports, specifically men's football, basketball, and even the women's basketball, the U of I has a lot of cool things going on sports-wise that don't get enough love. We're going to talk about one of those coming up next in a little bit of awesome. Right now, it's Olivia Dean on Mix 94.5.

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1: It's not a good idea. It's an awesome idea.
2: Yep, it's time now for a little bit of awesome. And being a Big Ten university town, we know all about Fighting Illini sports. But mostly we talk about men's football, men's basketball, women's basketball. That's about it. But Illini women's soccer is playing tomorrow. They're taking on Cincinnati, 6 p.m. Right there at Demirjian Park. I hope I'm pronouncing that right. I think I've said it different every time I've pronounced it, so I hope that's right. But it's happening here in town. You can go check it out. It starts at 6, and it's a really fun time. You should go watch some soccer, all right? Go support the other sports we have going on, especially if you have kids involved in certain sports. Take time. Go see some sports. Go watch some soccer, all right? Because we have so many opportunities to see high-quality sports in this community. That alone, I think, is pretty awesome.
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On the way, I think you might be a little surprised at what we're going to talk about, because it's normally, you know, I am Captain Weirdbeard, Captain Goofy, but today I saw something and it really, really stuck with me. All right. We'll get into that next. Right now, this is The Weeknd. It's Cry For Me. 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

0: Doug, I read an article about a woman. She wrote this article. She lost her husband. And afterwards, she started taking walks by herself. And she began noticing birds. They get unusually close. Some seem to follow her. She started recognizing different birds in their songs, paying attention to just the birds and, more importantly, just the world around her that she didn't notice before. And she's not saying that, you know, this is supernatural in any way. Maybe the birds have always been there doing exactly what they're doing, but now she's noticing them. And that really stuck with me. Because how much stuff do we just walk past every day? Just because we're, you know, thinking about what's coming next or where we're going or whatever. So maybe today, take time to notice something you normally walk right past. Maybe it's a bird, a tree, someone's flowers. Maybe it's a weird cloud. Okay, there's not always weird clouds, but if there is today, maybe just notice it. And it doesn't have to be something deep, right? It just, noticing things are there, I think, is a thing that we could do today that I think would be a little good for our hearts, right? And you don't have to find that deeper meaning. Just noticing it's there, I think, is a really good thing. So today, let's just take time to notice.
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1: Here's what may be a weird news flash for you. But you're allowed to make a new choice with new information. You're allowed to change your mind. Because weirdly, sometimes we just treat changing our minds like we've broken a promise that we somehow made to ourselves at some point. But if we did do that, then we didn't know everything we know now. We didn't know that then. Could be as simple as we've outgrown something. Could be as simple as maybe our priorities have changed, right? Or maybe you tried and discovered, nope, that's not for me. That isn't failing. That's not failure. That could be growth, because growth sometimes means giving yourself the permission to choose something different. Even on a random Wednesday right here in CU, that is completely fine. So go forward with the rest of your Wednesday, maybe the rest of your week. Just letting yourself know it's okay to change your mind. It really is.
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So if you're bored and want to get busy, check it out. 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

0: You know what? I should not be running, usually ever. It's Mix 94.5. It's Doug. And as we look at the tail end of our day, let's just kind of go over some things that maybe we figured out, maybe we've learned, or maybe it's just me. We did learn that I overslept completely. I think I'm finally getting out of that I overslept rut. We also figured out that it's completely okay to make a new choice if you have new info. It's fine to change your mind. We also have just remembered that sometimes we need to take a minute to just notice things around us that we just take for granted. We just notice stuff. And I think that's great. We also found out that Illinois, while not in the top 10, top 20 of party schools in the United States. I don't know if that's a good thing, but I know it's a thing. And we knew or found out that maybe I'm the only one who wants to see pictures of potatoes on National Photography Day and National Potato Day. Seriously, take a picture of a potato. Dress it up. I would love that. It could be just pictures of Mr. Potato Head. I don't care. I just want to see pics of potatoes today. That would really make my day. You can post them on our socials. Let me see them. 351-9494. You can text them to me, too. If I can see more potato pics today, hopefully it'll make your day. I know it'll make mine. So let's share those pics of potatoes, shall we?
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it's Mandy. This is Mix 94.5. Happy Wednesday. Right in the middle of the week. As I feel around this time, it's like, yeah, all eyes to the weekend. Thanks for being here.

0: So we had book club last night, and after 2 hours of gabbing, we were like, should we talk about the book? And I'm wondering, because this is like one of the most popular books of the summer, if you're reading it, Theo of Golden, even though it came out 3 years ago. We did not realize that it was a 2023 release. Not that that matters, but everyone thought it was newer than that. And it seemed like everybody was talking it. We even had one of the gals who was out reading it in public, and she traveled a lot for work, and somebody actually stopped and talked to her about the book. So I'm wondering, did you read the book? Are you reading it? What are your thoughts? Let's discuss. If you haven't read it, probably read it. And then let's discuss. It's Mandy. It's Mix 94.5. Olivia Dean, Bruno Mars next.
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Jimmy Kimmel while he is on vacay. You can see him hosting next week, which I am anxious to check out. Not really anxious about it. I'm just interested. 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

0: 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I love a baked potato. 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

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Get it? And I just thought it was so adorable. I've never heard that term before for therapy dogs. And now I don't think I'll be able to go back to anything else. It's Mandy, it's Mix 94.5. Alex Warren and Teddy Swims on the way.

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0: 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I've never gotten one. 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Not only is it a small package, 5 pounds or less, but you've got tree cover, you've got landscaping, inflatable pools. 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It's Mandy. It's Mix 94.5. Maybe like a pillow or something. I order a pillow. Charlie Puth, Santa Spyro next.
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anxiously await the return of good fall programming. I do love like the nonsensical summer reality shows. Like, am I in way too deep on Big Brother that's on again tonight? I am. It's nonsense, but I love it. It's Big Steady 4.5. Got me.

Hey, if you need something to look forward to, the Monticello Railway Museum announced the on-sale dates for the Polar Express. Tentatively to go on sale Saturday, September 12th at 8 a.m. You know it is very popular. At least it's not going on sale in the middle of the night like it has before. But you do get a chance to get the tickets and get your desired time slot while it's available. Of course, you can meet Santa, go caroling, hot chocolate. There's a treat. It's also just a very festive, get you in the mood for the holidays experience, which will be here before you know it. So September 12th, that's when those tickets start to go on sale. It's Mandy, it's Mix 94.5 with Somber and Taylor Swift.

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edging out Taylor Swift for the most nominations of the VMAs, which I appreciate because you can actually vote for that award. 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
1: More rainfall expected this evening. A flood watch has been issued here in Champaign County as well as surrounding areas up towards northwest and east. What's that going to mean for tonight? A front moves on through and you will see pockets of heavier rainfall, potentially upwards of an inch, maybe 3 inches in some locations, but that should be few and far between. Regardless, with that round of rainfall coming up tonight, you should be watching out in low-lying areas if you're getting on the roads, but it'll be clearing out tomorrow morning. It's going to be drier tomorrow with below average temperatures. With your WCIA 3 forecast, I'm meteorologist Ian Kowalski.
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Look out, Morgan Wallen, Justin Bieber, and Mariah Carey. Ella Langley is coming for you. This is now the fourth longest running number one on the Billboard charts. We'll see if she can keep going. I don't think it's stopping anytime soon. She was in Texas on Mix 94.5.

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0: 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They were like, hey, why not? 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Why not give it to them? Now, it's going to start slowly rolling out, so I don't know if and when we will see it, but it is something that is in the works at Costco. So you can buy clothes, you can buy bulk food items, you can buy decorations, you can get your eyes checked, pick up all of your prescriptions for both you and your animals. 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It's Mandy. It's Mix 94.5. Let's do Billie Eilish, Olivia Dean next. Oh, also car stuff, because they do that too, of course.
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0: Well, pumpkin spice season is officially upon us. Dunkin' has their line out today. The 24th is when you can get it at Starbucks. Panera is already starting to trickle out some pumpkin spiciness. So whether you are getting an iced PSL or just going all in with the pumpkin muffin or a hot pumpkin spice latte, is here. Summer is over. Just kidding, it's not. It's Mandy, it's Mix 94.5. Somber, Olivia Rodrigo next.
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2: Storms will return this evening despite some dry periods in the early afternoon. We are expecting another round of storms and rainfall here. A flood watch issued for Champaign County and further north. As we get into the evening tonight, could be some flooding in low-lying areas as well as places that are already wet from the past couple days of storms. Those will last through early tomorrow morning, but we will be drying out as we get into tomorrow. Temperatures still run below average, upper 70s, low 80s. With your WCIA 3 forecast, I'm meteorologist Ian Kowalski.
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1: 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Because you tell them to just Google something. What you should be saying instead to be young and hip. 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

0: Well, did you know your kids are judging you every time you tell them? Why don't you just Google it?
1: Because you're supposed to say, search it up.
0: Yeah. You don't know the answer to that? Why don't you just search it up
1: instead of saying, Google it?
0: I don't know. They're like, hey, Google tells you where to go. When you say, why don't you Google it? Search it up tells you what to do. I guess, even though they say Google it doesn't cover all of the possibilities because they're using TikTok, YouTube, Reddit, whatever. So search it up, bruh. I'm still going to say Google it forever and ever because I'm an old lady. It's Mandy, it's Mix 94.5, Ariana Grande, Ed Sheeran coming up.

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Hope your Wednesday has gone well. 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

0: You know when you wake up in the morning and you're like, ugh, I have nothing to wear. That's why I try to lay out my clothes the night before, although some days it doesn't go like that. Clothes maxing, that's the new fall trend. 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Or you get your favorite things and you pair them differently or style them differently, and then boom, all of a sudden, look at you with your new outfits. My mom always said, make sure you get mix and match pieces. You want staples. She's not wrong. It's Mandy. 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
1: Ladies and gentlemen, boys and girls, children of all ages, come on down to Kyle's Corner. Hey, it's Kyle. New place in town. Come on down and check it out. We're right here in Savoy, right where the old Industrial Donut used to be. And it's just, man, this restaurant. Come hang out, sit, have a conversation with the person across from you. This is where community happens. And our food is legit. Whether you want the pita euro or the cheesesteak sandwich, some cheese curds, homemade crepes, whatever it is, you are going to come and you are going to have some of the best.
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0: Another round of rain and storms coming up this evening in central Illinois. A front comes on through in the late afternoon, stalling out over many of us here with a flood watch issued in Champaign County and many in the surrounding area, especially up towards the north. What that'll mean is if you're getting on the roads tonight, can be some flooding in low-lying areas as well as already wet places. That storms will last as we get into early tomorrow morning, but clearing out for a mostly dry day as we get into tomorrow. With your WCIA 3 forecast, I'm meteorologist Ian Kowalski.
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My name is Mandy. I look forward to chatting with you tomorrow afternoon. Callie back in the morning. Until then, bye.

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